0: Mix Radio.
1: Give me the light, yeah. And we turn it up every time, every day. And we bust it up, watch it, watch it. Ha!
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0: 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Heard this music. 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
0: Mix.
1: Say something to her. I'll at her.
2: I got one question. How'd you fit all that in them jeans? 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Wiggle, wiggle, wiggle.

0: 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Oh
1: 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Wiggle, wiggle, wiggle. 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
1: 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Wiggle, wiggle, wiggle.
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1: 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And we turn it up every time, every time. And we bust it up, watch it, I watch it. 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
0: Just a little.